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1: You know, every now and then, I think you might like to hear something from us. Nice. Easy.

0: 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Easy.
1: Big wheel. Keep
0: but then we're gonna do the finish.
1: Turning.
0: Rough.
1: Proud Mary.
0: It's the way we
1: keep
0: do.